that mama, she got a sticking in the cameraman. Oh, look at her, so. And he's up there. What's that? Hawaiian noises. He's banging on the bongos like a chimpanzee. Oh, that ain't

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Now you do what they told ya. Now you do what they told ya. Now you do what they told ya.

0: that matters.
1: Did it. This ain't no disco. It ain't no country club either.

sent a wink that I found cute. And I said, baby, baby, baby, is there some karmic she loved me?